0: 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Walder Street, Belconnen.
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0: am wanting this process so
1: they
0: badly
1: also,
0: now.
1: Some of the organisers events, ACT, will pick some of the flowers and take it around to aged care facilities
0: in
1: Canberra.
0: So cool.
1: And, yeah, out to the hospitals. And it's just something that they kind

Ooh. Yeah, out to the hospitals, and it's just something that they kind of do privately on the side, but it's beautiful. Like, we love Floriard. We can't wait to show you Floriard through your ears tomorrow morning, where we will be live from 6 a.m.

0: 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And yeah, we could have done better.
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0: X106.3 playing some Billy Joel. 18 past 8, your Thursday morning. 7 degrees. Fine today. 18 is the top. It is the Kristen and Nige Breakfast Show.
1: Are we getting reminiscy here, Nige?
2: We actually are. I stumbled across a news article the other day and I immediately thought of you, Kristen. I thought of Hayley. I thought of Kate and all of my millennial friends, if you will. You guys who
1: are here young.
2: For whom the early 2000s were quite a formative part of your years, if I'm not mistaken.
1: Yep.
2: Kristen, you would have been fresh out of high school in 2001, ready
1: 2001.
2: To tackle the world head on.
1: Oh, yeah. Yep.
2: You know?
1: That's me.
2: And do your thing.
1: Mm-hmm.
2: And what they've done is it's a survey over in the UK, but I feel like this is fairly universal. A survey of things that we used to do back in the early 2000s that we don't anymore. And people really miss that stuff.
1: Yes.
2: And maybe there's a way we can bring some of it back.
1: Okay.
2: I don't know. We'll see. I'll run
1: some
2: of them
1: by you. Oh, my God. Is this Holly Valance?
2: See what you...
1: It's Kiss Kiss. Listen.
2: Good morning, Holly. Yeah. My favourite part is where she goes, mwah.
1: Oh, I thought that was coming in there. I know.
2: Yes.
1: Damn it. Next time.
2: So, I want you to have a think, Kristen, and Hayley, if you're there, about the last time

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1: That's the best idea ever. But as the saying goes, if it ain't